0: bro, Frankie V, and our bestie, Gianna.
1: We officially know one of the people that performed at Taylor Swift and Travis Kelce's wedding.
0: And I would say this is a curveball for me.
1: Yeah.
0: Pretty big artist, too. We'll talk about that next.

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1: Shelby, did you see Taylor Swift make an appearance on SNL on Saturday?
2: Oh, my God, yeah, she did. She popped in there with Dakota Johnson.
1: She did, mm-hmm. during the monologue, and everybody was expecting that to happen. Now, the one thing we don't know a whole lot about is things that happened at her wedding, but Paul McCartney from the Beatles. We all know the legendary Paul McCartney, right?
3: Oh, yeah.
2: Oh, yeah. I remember when you were, like, in that band, like, the Beatles?
1: Yeah, he was in that little band called the Beatles. So he was on with Jimmy Kimmel, and Jimmy Kimmel asked him some questions, and Paul McCartney admitted that, yes, he was there at the wedding, and, yes, he performed.
4: I want to hold your hand.
1: This song. At the wedding.
4: I want to hold your hand. Oh, please, say to me.
5: That's crazy.
3: Could you imagine?
2: I mean, it's iconic. Like, Paul McCartney, are you kidding me? Like, I think they'll probably do a collab now.
5: That would actually be funny. That makes me think who else could have performed. He definitely wasn't the only one.
1: The wedding already included major names like Stevie Nicks, they said, and of course, the musical lineup grows. God. And they did say this is Paul McCartney's possible first time in 60 years, 6-0 years, performing that song publicly.
2: Wow. They should have charged for that wedding. Like, there should have been a cover fee.
3: Yeah.
5: Right?
3: People would have definitely paid it looking at her tour.
5: Oh, my God. Yeah.
3: It's like a festival.
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1: The Jonas Brothers are back in Central Alabama after 7 years. 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
1: 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It's Mikey V with my big bro, Frankie V, and our bestie, Gianna. So, Michelle, do you ever worry about, like, evil spirits coming into your house during the Halloween season?
2: Not gonna lie, yes.
0: Yeah. Me too, because someone just told me my bed is facing a mirror, and that's a portal for evil spirits.
1: Oh, got it. Portal.
0: I gotta switch it up.
1: Mm-hmm. See, here's the thing. For
2: Wait,
1: both
2: so
1: of you...
2: Is mine.
1: Yeah, yeah. This is great. Oh, this is great, then. I'm gonna solve all of your nightmares that are coming from this portal of a mirror that you apparently have in your bedrooms. What you need to do is sprinkle salt on your doorstep on Halloween. According
0: yes.
1: to tradition, sprinkling salt in a room or around an area can ward off evil spirits that may try to harm you. So go get some salt and pour it at your front door on your doormat, and you'll be just perfectly fine with these
3: That's all it takes, a portals. Little cooking salt, and the ghost goes away.
0: You guys, I have a container of salt in my house. I'm not joking. They told me to have it for the evil spirits. This is true. It's true. Have you ever seen Hocus Pocus? They throw the salt at the witches. Boom.
3: Well, if you're low on salt, let's go to Gianna's front door.
1: Gianna's going to start throwing them at her ex-boyfriend's as they walk by.
0: Get away from me.
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0: Becca, why are you smiling?
2: Oh, man. Okay, so Halloween is my favorite holiday, and the fact that it's coming up is really exciting. I've been excited for this since, like, August.
1: I feel you, girl.
0: Yeah, you and Gianna be best friends.
1: I am in the same boat. I had my decorations up August 1st.
2: Oh, my gosh. And, like, spooky food. Like, yes. I'm just excited.
0: I love that. Well, thank you so much for spreading those positive vibes with the V-Bros.

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0: We'll explain the whole story and talk about what are you supposed to tip?
1: Yeah.
0: On like Uber Eats or DoorDash. Mm-hmm. Going to talk more next.

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1: This is going to be a heated debate, but what do you normally tip on food delivery apps?
2: This clip's going viral. It was actually picked up on a Ring camera as food from DoorDash was getting dropped off. And it simply says, Arizona DoorDash driver crashes out after seeing customer leaves only a $2 tip.
3: $2.
4: $2!
0: Not happy.
2: He's in Arizona, he's flipping out, and you see him like just storm away. He's mad, he's not happy at all. Apparently, he expected more than a $2 tip, but it does lead to the question, how much do you tip when you get food delivered to your house?
1: Well, if anyone knows me, I use DoorDash every single day of my life for years, and I always tip a solid $3 across the board.
0: Even if you order $50 of food, you tip $3.
1: Yeah, because, I mean, it doesn't change the package size, depending on if I get $50 worth of sushi or $50 worth of pasta.
0: Can we add this to $3?
3: $2.
1: I think $3 is fair. And then afterward, you can add a tip. And sometimes I do add if they go like above and beyond when it comes to delivery.
0: I had a check and I actually was not sure what I do. But my last order was from 7-Eleven. The total order was $30. I must have got half the store.
1: What the heck are you doing?
0: And my tip is $6, $5.99.
1: Wow.
0: So I'm tipping 20%.
1: You're amazing.
0: I'm over-tipping. Am I over-tipping?
2: Sometimes you can get like the buy one, get ones on stuff. Now you're supposed to tip on what the purchase would have been if they were together.
1: I think the bottom line is these drivers are, you know, the food delivery app's goal should be to pay the drivers a livable wage so like they're not relying on tips, but that's not the reality and they are relying on tips. So maybe we are under-tipping. I don't know.
3: $2.
1: Hence the crash out.
0: What do you normally tip? 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
1: The Jonas Brothers are back in Central Alabama after 7 years. 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
1: This Uber Eats driver is going viral right now because he didn't like his $2 tip.
2: $2.
0: He is not happy.
1: Not at all.
0: But start the conversation tonight. What are you supposed to tip on food delivery apps? Carolina, you drive for Uber Eats, so what is considered a good tip?
3: I think you should give them at least like 15 to 18%. But okay, if they were also a really good DoorDash driver, you can add a bigger tip after.
0: And I have one quick question. So you've done DoorDash before. At what point do you see the amount that I tipped you as you're delivering the food after you drop it off? When do you know how much you're getting?
3: It tells you immediately what you're giving me. So that's why I'll try to go above and beyond to get that little extra tip.
0: Oh, wait. So wait, if I tip you immediately when I order the food, you see that right away before you even finish your task, I guess I would say?
3: Exactly.
1: Yeah, because it's more incentive to like it. Because when I'm really down bad and desperate for a delivery, especially like Taco Bell in the middle of the night, I'll put like a $6 tip.
0: Oh, wait. That would be like at a restaurant tipping before you serve me.
1: Exactly. It's dicey. It's a risk you need to take. Yeah, but like, again, it's incentive.
0: It's like, yeah, it's gambling. You go to the casino, order Uber Eats.

0: 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It's Mikey V with my big bro, Frankie V, and our bestie, Gianna.
1: This Uber Eats driver is going viral right now because he didn't like his $2 tip.
2: $2. $2!
0: So, Sammy, we're curious, what do you normally tip on food delivery apps?
3: I used to have the automatic percentage, but then I was just getting, taken to the cleaner. So I wait. I hold out. I do zero first, which I know is, so rude. But then I wait, okay? And I actually tip based on performance.
0: So what performance are you looking for? Just the food showing up? Not, the guy's not cooking the food.
3: Showing up, yeah. he doesn't always make it, okay?
0: Your bar is low.
3: I want the food, at least.
0: So the food shows up. It's there in front of your house. How much are you tipping?
3: 15%.
0: Okay.
1: All right.
4: She said it with a whisper. She's like, just 15%.
0: Talking about what you're supposed to tip on food delivery apps, Kelsey, you're in Sad Group Chat.
5: Well, this conversation's honestly making me a little nervous because I feel like now I'm over tipping. I give 20% every single time.
0: And that's what I said I do.
1: Wow. Even on a fat order?
5: Yeah, because if they're still preparing it at the restaurant and the person's still going to get it, they're doing the dirty work that I'm not doing. I feel like I should still be tipping them.
1: Dang, maybe I'll become a DoorDash driver and go to your house.
0: Yeah, exactly. I'll continue the convo. What do you tip on food delivery apps? Hit us up on Instagram @

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0: 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It's Mikey V with my big bro, Frankie V, and our bestie, Gianna.
1: Meek right there with Fabulous at number nine.
0: So Alex Warren, you know him. He had that big song, Ordinary. He's done it again. This one called Emerald Eyes, number

0: Tuscaloosa's number one hit music station, 94.1 ZBQ. It's Mikey V with my big bro, Frankie V, and our bestie, Gianna. Anna, did you know the pie that you enjoy says a lot about your personality?
1: Oh, am I basic? Because I like apple pie.
0: No, not basic at all. So if you like apple pie, it says you're not basic. You're actually very creative. Creative people enjoy apple pie.
2: Wow.
1: Because there's so much you can do with it.
3: Yeah, get ice cream. You got whatever you want to it. Get it going.
2: You can fry it.
0: You could fried apple pie.
2: It's fair season. I keep seeing apple pie fried on a stick. I want to try it.
0: Okay, then you're definitely creative. if you like chocolate pie, apparently, Gianna, chocolate pie lovers are tender-hearted. You know, they're very caring, very loving. Is that true about you, Gianna?
2: Sometimes. Depends on the person. Okay.
1: It's like the love snack. It's the love dessert.
2: Yeah. Okay.
1: Chocolate, romance.
0: Let's talk about pecan pie lovers. People out there that like that pecan pie come Thanksgiving dinner. I want a slice of pecan pie. Those people are loyal friends. You know, if you got a buddy that likes some pecan pie, you know that buddy's a loyal friend.
3: I feel like that because pecan pie is like old school to me, and old school people are very loyal.
2: Yeah.
3: What about like pumpkin?
0: Pumpkin pie, you know what? We'll wrap it up with that. If you're a pumpkin pie fan that says you have classic tastes and traditional viewpoints, I don't really know what any of that means.
1: So they're all
0: means,
1: good. There's no bad good. Pie.
3: I like pumpkin pie. I don't think I have traditional viewpoints, though.
0: No, traditional taste. Right. Classic taste and traditional viewpoints.
2: Definitely not.
3: All right, back to the apple I go.
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0: Tuscaloosa's number one hit music station, 94.1 ZBQ. It's Mikey V with my big bro, Frankie V, and our bestie, Gianna.
1: Carol G and Bruno Mars right there with Still at number five.
0: And here's the Beaches. This one's from that show Off Campus, Edge of the Earth, number four. She's

0: Tuscaloosa's number one hit music station, 94.1 ZBQ. 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
1: Miley right there with Bass Persuades at number three.
0: We have a new number one, probably one of our favorite collabs of the year. We'll get into that next after Steve Lacy right here. He had that song, Bad Habits. Doing it again, Steve Lacy. Oh, yeah, runner-up.

0: Tuscaloosa's number one hit music station, 94.1 ZBQ. It's Mikey V with my big bro, Frankie V, and our bestie, Gianna.
1: It is time for Mommy V Mondays.
0: Our very own mom, the preschool teacher, she joins the show. And Mom, what do you got for us tonight?
2: Well, it's Monday, October 5th. And ironically, I was reading a book called The Teacher. And then I realized, you know what today is?
0: What is it?
2: The 60th anniversary of an international holiday called Teacher Day.
0: Oh,
1: wow.
2: And having realized that, I was excited to talk about it. And there were three things that I remember learning that actually surprised me, and now I want to enlighten you.
0: We can't wait.
2: Sometimes the best way to remember something is to stop studying it. You have to stop, think about it, and without even looking at it, remember what you just read or saw or heard. It's called the retrieval practice.
0: I will say in college, I did a lot of stop studying.
1: Yeah.
2: Did it help you?
0: Damn, I'm here. Here we are.
1: Oh, my God.
2: Hi, Michael. Also in college, you always told me, Mom, I'm a visual learner. I don't know how to read. I'm a visual learner. Mm-hmm. Do you remember saying that?
0: Yeah, I'm not a big reader.
2: It researched. Hasn't found good evidence that makes the way you are taught something that it even makes you a better learner. And 80 to 90% of the people who believe in learning styles are wrong.
1: Wow.
2: You prefer it a different way. It didn't mean you couldn't learn visually. It meant that you could learn other ways as well.
0: Got it.
2: And one of the ways that you could have learned was your teacher telling you to write it down. Because if you write it down, you automatically remember it better.
0: Mm.
2: Even though you couldn't spell, you can write it in your own.
0: I could spell a little, Ma. It's kind of aggressive.
2: I don't know how to say it any different. I feel back to reading my book, The Teacher.
0: Okay. Well, Mommy V, also, if it is National Teacher Day. Big round of applause to all the teachers out there.
1: Yeah.
0: We know how hard you guys work.
2: Yes, teachers do work hard, but it's their passion.
0: It's
2: important to remember that. We hope it is.
0: Anyway. Yeah. Well, Mommy V, thank you so much for joining us every Monday and enlightening us and letting everybody know that I can't read.
2: The truth hurts.
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1: It is time to rock this Christmas. Ooh. 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
2: What you need to do is be thankful for the life you got, you know what I'm saying? 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

0: 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It's Mikey V with my big bro, Frankie V, and our bestie, Gianna.
1: So, Kelly, there's three words that if you get it in a text message, it means you're getting scammed, okay?
2: Okay.
1: The three words you want to look out for are sentences that start out with, "Would you kindly?" These three words are things that scammers are using, and if you reply to that, they then know that your phone is active. "Would you kindly" are the text messages you want to avoid.
2: Okay, all right. Oh, I'll keep an eye out for it.
3: Can I guess another three?
1: Sure, I don't really have any three more to go. But if
3: well,
1: you're
3: here's
1: like those...
3: mine. Car's extended warranty.
1: There we go.
3: I get those all the time.
0: Yeah, like,
2: wait,
0: John was like,
2: wait,
0: what?
2: Wait, here's another one. When they start off with your parents' name.
0: Oh, I haven't got that one yet. That might not be a scam. I might want to answer that one.
3: Yeah, something might be wrong.

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1: Suzanne, I was thinking about Gianna when I read this morning, okay?
2: Okay.
3: Oh, boy.
1: The number one cause for distracted driving causing accidents on your way to work is one simple thing. Any guess as to what it is?
2: What the heck? Oh, texting.
1: No, it's not even
4: eating.
1: Texting.
2: Eating
4: on
2: your phone.
3: It's
1: no,
3: not?
1: It has nothing to do with phone. It's closer with eating. So they say to hold off getting a cup of coffee on to work because the number one cause is spilling stuff on yourself while you're driving.
3: Oh.
2: I've never
3: done it, knock on wood. Thank God. It's when I get out of the car and I have my work bag, my lunch, my water bottle, and then I'm trying to balance the coffee somewhere. That's when things go south.
0: John's going to walk into the office tomorrow with the coffee balance on her head.
3: Yeah.
2: I just think of that McDonald's lawsuit, remember? It like spilled on the person's lap and they made millions.
3: Oh, wait. Yes. Yeah. It was like scorching hot coffee. Yes.
2: That. Yeah. And it like burnt anyway. But yeah, they made off well.
0: Well, that person was distracted driving, but they're rich now. So
3: yeah, it's worth it, I think.
5: $1,000. 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
2: The Jonas Brothers are back in Central Alabama after 7 years. 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

0: 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It's Mikey V with my big bro, Frankie V, and our bestie, Gianna.
1: There's one thing you can do to make sure your man never cheats on you.
0: I'm curious if you would do this, though. We'll talk more next.

0: 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It's Mikey V with my big bro, Frankie V, and our bestie, Gianna. Emma, are you in a relationship?
1: I am not. I'm single and I am ready to mingle.
0: Hey. Okay, so if you want the next guy that you date to be like a great guy, great relationship, and make it go like all the way to marriage, there's one thing you need to do, okay?
1: Okay.
0: Make sure you have ugly friends.
2: What the heck?
1: What?
0: So they say make sure you're more attractive than your friends, because 45% of guys and 26% of women say they've actually become attracted to one of their partner's friends. So avoiding that from happening could help your relationship. So just make sure you got ugly friends. That'll help make sure your relationship lasts.
1: I guess I'll have to get rid of all my friends because they're gorgeous.
2: I mean, this is just it's an insecure way of thinking. Yeah. Like, if someone's going to love you, they're going to love you for you, and the friends should not get in the way of any of it. That is crazy.
3: Mm-hmm. Also, the issue is not the girl being insecure. It's the guy being a dog.
2: True. Thank you. Thank you, Mikey. I appreciate that you said that.
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1: Spreading positive vibes like we do every single night.
0: Liz, why are you smiling?
2: This morning, I did something really cool. So I'm a hair and makeup artist. Ooh. And I got to turn my best friend into Elphaba from Wicked.
0: Oh, wow.
2: Her green head to toe.
1: Stop.
2: Her daughter is Linda. And they were doing a huge costume contest. And I literally just found out like 10 minutes ago that they won.
1: Oh my God. Wait, that's insane.
2: I'm not surprised.
1: First of all, I was going to be Elphaba for Halloween, but I said, I don't have it in me to paint myself green like that because I know how much effort it takes.
0: Well, now you met Amanda. Oh, yeah. You're all set.
1: Wait, yeah, Amanda, right? Are you literally available for hire? Because I don't even know if I can do my makeup for my Halloween costume.
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1: Boom. Wow.
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1: It's the new hit list. Hey, I'm Angelina. What's crazy is I just got back from vacation and I'm getting blown up. Y'all requesting this song like crazy, so we got to kick it off. Rose, new trick on the new hit list.

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1: Yo, I'm Angelina, playing you all the new music you need to know. Everyone else have the life of a showgirl, the encore on repeat. Yeah, Taylor Swift dropped that deluxe edition of her album. I love this one right now. Patient Zero on the new hit list.

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1: I don't know if you noticed, but every Instagram story is Adele as Nicole Kidman, including mine. That is my favorite song right now. It's kind of daily affirmations. Angelina here on the new hit list. She's definitely an artist that's blowing up this year. Get familiar. She first went crazy with this one. It's 8 in LA on the new hit list.

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1: Get you someone that loves you the way Alex Warren loves his wife. I'm Angelina, the new hit list. Every song is about her. I'm a little jealous. It's Emerald Eyes.

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1: I was today years old when I found out this artist's name is pronounced Tuvalo. Angelina, the new hit list. Sorry, I'm gonna still call her Tuvalo. But she is back with another banger, and my only complaint is that this song is too short. We'll just have it on repeat. Source of Life.

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1: She's bringing fun pop music back, and I love her for it. Audrey Hubbard, Sue Me, the new hit list. Angelina here. 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I'm at Angelina on air. 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

94.1 ZBQ, Tuscaloosa's number one hit music station. Did a celebrity couple secretly get married? Well, we're going to break it all down. It's on the way in just a few songs.

0: 94.1 ZVQ, Gigi Hadid and Bradley Cooper sparking marriage rumors again. So, the two of them were spotted leaving a very cozy private dinner in Paris on Friday night, and they're looking super relaxed, very chill. But of course, everybody was talking about what was on their left hands. Wedding rings. Yeah, matching gold bands. And this is not the first time that we've seen them walking around Paris with those gold bands. It also happened during the summer as well. But here's the thing. People started freaking out back in August the first time because these are Boucheron bands, which are specifically wedding bands. Now, they have been together since October 2023. They've always kept things pretty quiet. So could they have run off and gotten secretly married? Yeah, absolutely. Would be so on brand. But honestly, Gigi seems so happy. Every interview that I've seen from her since the two of them started dating, she speaks so highly of him. She's just glowing. I would be so, so happy for them.
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Tuscaloosa's number one hit music station, 94.1 ZBQ. Dakota Johnson had a very special celebrity appearance during her SNL hosting gig, and yes, it was Patient Zero herself. I'll tell you everything that happened. It's coming up next.

94.1 ZBQ, what's up? It's Savannah. And the most wonderful time of the year is here. iHeartRadio's Jingle Ball is coming to Nashville for the first time ever. And the lineup, don't even get me started. Alex Warren, Teddy Swims, Hilary Duff, and so many more are going to be there December 18th. Wake up with the Alabama Show for your shot to win your way in with 94.1 ZBQ.

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1: Tuscaloosa's number one hit music station, 94.1 ZBQ. There were little whispers that Taylor Swift could make an appearance during Dakota Johnson's Saturday Night Live hosting gig over the weekend. But some people were like, no, there's no way. But then there she is, up on stage, doing her monologue. She's joking about the fact that Taylor Swift is her actual therapist. And then, boom, here comes Taylor.
2: Ladies and gentlemen, my literal therapist.
3: I'm not your therapist, actually. You just show up once a week at my house with an empty bottle of wine and ask if I want some.
2: Yeah, well, I have manners.
3: And then you flop on my couch and overshare, and every so often I just say, damn, that's crazy.
1: I gotta say, Taylor and Dakota, they absolutely killed it. I mean, they joked about the fact that Dakota's got a little habit of dating musicians, and Taylor even brought out a birthday cake for Dakota during the show's ending. But of course, we were all primed and ready to see them together because they starred in Taylor's new music video for Patient Zero. And of course, that was a masterpiece itself.
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94.1 ZBQ, Tuscaloosa's number one hit music station. I know we're well into fall, and that Zara Larsson's vibe is very much summer, but I'm still trying to wait to work her into my fall wardrobe as best as humanly possible, because she slays. Here's our girl Zara, it's Midnight Sun.

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Tuscaloosa's number one hit music station, 94.1 CBQ.

0: Tuscaloosa's number one hit music station, 94.1 ZBQ. Kim Kardashian giving us a little look into her love life with Lewis Hamilton. And I have to say, I'm very, very impressed with her approach on all of this. So she just did a new interview, and she chatted about how she ended up with Lewis, saying it took her 5 years of staying single and healing after her divorce from Kanye West. Now, she said she definitely wasn't ready to open up to anyone again after the divorce, so she just took a step back. She focused on herself, her kids, and she's like, you know what? The universe works in your favor when you just allow it to. And honestly, amen to that, Kim. I agree. And that patience clearly paid off because after being friends since 2014, her and Lewis Hamilton officially hard launched their relationship at the Super Bowl back in February of this year. I mean, for Kim Kardashian, this has been a pretty low-key relationship. Like occasional photo dumps, some vacation pics. But Kim's big takeaway here, taking time off to completely reset is the best move. Just allowing something to naturally build out of a real meaningful friendship. I love this couple. Like, I was really worried about Kim Kardashian bringing the Kardashian curse to Ferrari because he's a Formula One driver. I'm a big fan. It's a whole thing. But things are going really well for both of them.
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94.1 ZBQ, Tuscaloosa's number one hit music station. This is a celebrity bestie duo that I'm just never going to be over. Niall Horan brought up a special friend the other night during his show. That makes it sound like it was a girlfriend. I promise it's not his girlfriend, but I'll tell you who it is. It's coming up in just a few.

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What's up? It's Savannah. And the most wonderful time of the year is here. iHeartRadio's Jingle Ball is coming to Nashville for the first time ever. And the lineup, don't even get me started. Alex Warren, Teddy Swims, Hilary Duff, and so many more are going to be there December 18th. Wake up with the Alabama Show for your shot to win your way in with 94.1 ZBQ.

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1: Let me just say, Louis Capaldi and Niall Horan, absolute dream team. They're amazing. So during Niall's dinner party tour at London's O2 Arena over the weekend, Louis made a guest appearance on stage, and it was unbelievable. Not only was the banter on point, they actually covered One Direction song, You and I.
2: They never hold each other tight,
1: literally all the tears, all of them. Let me tell you, the screams that happened when they started singing the song, because they didn't tell the crowd. They're like, oh, we're going to do a little song. And then Niall literally does like three chords and everybody's like, ah, total meltdown mode, which honestly, same. Absolutely same.
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Tuscaloosa's number one hit music station, 94.1 ZBQ. If you're picking out that Halloween costume, hold up, because I have got the list of things that people are absolutely overseeing on Halloween. We'll break it all down. It's coming up next.

0: 94.1 ZBQ. If you're going to start shopping for that Halloween costume, trust me, you're going to want to take this advice. I have the list of the most played out Halloween costumes. If you do shopping and you see these, be like, no, not doing it. Number 5 on the list, Harley Quinn, which I feel like every single one of my friends has been her at some point. Like, for sure. Number 4, cowboy and cowgirl. Joker coming in number 3 on the list. Number 2, pirate. And officially, the most played out Halloween costumes topping the list, the sexy version of anything. And that's true. I feel like you literally could be like sexy anything at one point and it was flying. Now I feel like people are a little bit over it. Now me this year, I'm in between two. I either want to be Anne Hathaway from The Princess Diaries, like the movie cover where she has the headphones and the sunglasses, or Lord Farquaad. I can't decide if I want to be cute or funny. So hit me up on Instagram at RealSavannahG. Definitely willing to hear opinions.
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Tuscaloosa's number one hit music station, 94.1 ZBQ. Let's be so real. Anne Hathaway has been killing the maternity fashion game. And it's all thanks to this one person. I'll tell you who next.

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Real connection. Real emotion. And yeah, a few mistakes. Well, actually lots of mistakes. Guaranteed human.

What's up? It's Savannah on 94.1 ZBQ. And trust me, I'm a big holiday girly. And I'm so pumped because the Trans-Siberian Orchestra is bringing their holiday show to the BJCC December 16th. Trust me, you don't want to miss the lights, the music, or just the magic of it all. 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
1: 94.1 ZBQ, Tuscaloosa's number one hit music station. Can we just have a moment for Anne Hathaway's Maternity Style? I mean, since when has anybody been like, oh my God, Maternity Style, absolutely such a slay? Never. But it's all thanks to Rihanna. So Anne just did an interview where she totally gave Rihanna credit for her Maternity Style inspo. She's like, you know what? She totally changed the game when it comes to bump fashion. Rihanna broke all the traditional rules and just inspired her to use her imagination and actually have fun with her wardrobe. Like, just because you're cooking a little something in there doesn't mean you can't feel fabulous, okay? I'm just saying. And if Rihanna is the masterpiece, is the inspo, I mean, come on, there's no going wrong there. Every red carpet Anne Hathaway's been on, every street style appearance. I mean, the girl has slayed, and it's all thanks to our girl, Rihanna. I'm obsessed.
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0: 94.1 ZBQ. Big shout out to Alicia. Hey, girly. What are you doing right now?
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0: Where do you work? Do you want to, like, shout out your coworkers?
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0: You know what? Hats off to you guys. Thank you for saving lives and doing what you do. Appreciate you. Just when I

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NSYNC just had a little reunion, but one of the members, MIA. I'll tell you who and what's going on. It's next.

0: 94.1 ZVQ. Justin Timberlake might actually be the drama. Yeah, because NSYNC just reunited New York City to film Total Request Live. Yeah, from MTV. You got Chris Kirkpatrick. You got JC Chazet. You have got Lance Bass, Joey Fatone, all there alongside Carson Daly and all the OG MTV VJs. But no Justin Timberlake. I mean, they were smiling, waving to the crowds. Like, there were tons of fans there. They were just living the lives, but no Justin Timberlake. And everybody's like, without JT in the mix, they were so good. So it's like, do they continue to go on without Justin? Should they try to loop him back in? I don't know. I feel like a reunion with just them could actually work. But no word on why Justin wasn't there. I just find this all very, very interesting. Do you think NSYNC could work without our guy Justin Timberlake? Hit me up. Leave me a talkback in the iHeartRadio app. When you open us up, make sure you tap that red talkback mic and let me know.
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1: 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She's really killing it right now. Tate McRae just announced she's going to be making a special appearance. I'll tell you where she's going to be. It's on the way in just a couple songs. Yeah.

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1: 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It's Savannah on 94.1 ZBQ. And the Jonas Brothers, they're going to be back in Central Alabama after 7 years. I know, I am so pumped about it. The Burning Up All Over Again tour is coming October 9th at the BJCC. So wake up with the Alabama Show for your shot to win your way in.

0: 94.1 ZBQ, Tuscaloosa's number one hit music station. Tate McRae has had a busy week, and it's about to get even busier. Just announced she is going to be on The Tonight Show with Jimmy Fallon this week. The show announced it on social media, saying she'll actually be back to chat tomorrow night. And like I said, she's had a lot going on. End of last week, she just launched her first ever fragrance, Tate One. And it sounds amazing. Like, notes of sparkling bergamot. You got sage in there, orange flower. She said she loves to wear it during rehearsals because she really feels like the scent just moves with your body. I really like that because I like a perfume that kind of feels like it's a second skin and you're not sitting there for hours like, ugh, I'm so annoyed with the way I smell right now. It's giving me a headache. So definitely need to go check out Tate's new perfume. But yes, she's going to be on Tonight Show with Jimmy Fallon tomorrow night. So set an alarm, mark your calendars. Don't miss it.
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Tuscaloosa's number one hit music station, 94.1 ZBQ. I feel like Ariana Grande is definitely enjoying her time on hiatus. I mean, other than her little appearance at Halloween Horror Nights, we haven't seen her. And honestly, I'm glad. She deserves the break. Here she is. Hate That I'm

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0: 94.1 ZBQ, Tuscaloosa's number one hit music station. This is a duo that absolutely should not be reckoned with. Shakira teaming up with Dua Lipa on stage in Madrid for Duets of Antologia. They did it over the weekend, and the collab came nearly a year after Dua covered the song during her concert in Bogota last year. And Shakira was like, oh my God, she was so touched by the tribute. 55,000 fans watched this collab live during Shakira's Madrid residency. Amazing. It also live streamed on Amazon Music and Prime Video. It was really, really cool. But Dua thanked Shakira in a post on X saying that, I felt like you, me, and the audience were one all at the same time. So grateful to take home such a beautiful memory. I mean, come on, Dua Lipa and Shakira sharing the same stage. That is girl power at its absolute finest.
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Tuscaloosa's number one hit music station, 94.1 ZBQ. Kim Kardashian's childcare arrangements has the internet completely divided. I'll tell you why. It's coming up next.

What's up? It's Savannah on 94.1 ZBQ. And trust me, I'm a big holiday girly. And I'm so pumped because the Trans-Siberian Orchestra is bringing their holiday show to the BJCC December 16th. Trust me, you don't want to miss the lights, the music, or just the magic of it all. 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

0: 94.1 ZVQ. The internet is definitely divided on this one. Kim Kardashian revealing that for her four kids, she has five nannies. So, of course, Kim has North St. Chicago Psalm, all with Kanye West. And she says one of her nannies is always on rotation. But Kim said despite all the extra help, she's still very hands-on. She always does school drop-offs and pickups. Every night she sits down for family dinner, and she always reads to her kids at night before bed. There's always a bedtime story, and she's the one doing it. Now, Kim has previously said that she's felt very alone in raising her kids, so insert the nannies. And while five nannies, I feel like, does sound a little OG, Kim is always working a lot. She's traveling a lot. The girl makes bank, right? So A, she can afford the nannies, and B, it takes a village when you're that crazy busy. I couldn't even imagine, but definitely divided. If you want to get on the conversation, hit me up in the iHeartRadio app. Once you open us up, you're going to see a red button with a microphone on it. That's the talkback button. Hold that down. Send me a message. Let me know what you think. Kim K, five nannies, a little OD, or you respect the power move. 94.
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0: 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Marissa, I have a feeling we're going to be best friends. 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

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Sofia Vergara beat a trendsetter over in Paris. She was spotted at Paris Fashion Week, and I'll tell you all about what she was wearing next.

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1: 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Can we just have a moment for Sofia Vergara? Because, oh my goodness, the girl absolutely turned a look during Paris Fashion Week, and I'm just, I can't. First of all, she looks phenomenal for 54, like phenomenal. But she was rocking a skin-tight burgundy leather maxi dress. I mean, she was just, oh my God, stunning. She was wearing matching burgundy heels. She had a clutch, gold jewelry. She was rocking the voluminous waves. And I guess it was a late night for her. She was spotted leaving Sienna restaurant around 4 a.m. with her girlfriends. I love a little girls' night out. But really, she's been living her best life in Paris. She's been hanging with besties Eva Longoria, Eliza Gonzalez. They're just having the ultimate girls trip at Fashion Week, and I'm obsessed. She also hit up the Hermes Spring Summer Show in another leather look, so it feels like we're going to be seeing a lot of leather. That's what's coming up. Our girl Sofia is rocking it. And trust me, you trust a style icon like Sofia Vergara.
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94.1 ZVQ, what's up? It's Savannah. And the most wonderful time of the year is here. iHeartRadio's Jingle Ball is coming to Nashville for the first time ever. And the lineup, don't even get me started. Alex Warren, Teddy Swims, Hilary Duff, and so many more are going to be there December 18th. Wake up with the Alabama Show for your shot to win your way in with 94.1 ZVQ.

0: Tuscaloosa's number one hit music station, 94.1 ZBQ. Looks like Prince Harry and Meghan Markle enjoyed themselves a little date out together. So the two of them were spotted heading into a pub in the Cotswolds for lunch. And this is the first time we've actually seen them out since returning to the UK. They kept things very casual, very low-key. Somebody in the pub said they just acted like locals. They were treated like everybody else. And their kids, Archie and Lilibet, I guess they were at school during this little lunch date. So basically, royal couple, regular pub date, holding hands, fish and chips. It was very low-key British, and I am obsessed.
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0: 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Big shout out to Caitlin. What are you doing right now?
1: Working.
0: Where do you work?
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0: Commute down a flight of stairs. 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
0: Do you want to have a good day or a bad day today?
2: Good, please.
0: That's my favorite thing to ask.
2: Well, I do want a good day, please. What do you have in mind?
0: I don't know. Just asking. Just seeing what kind of day you want to have and how hard I want to mess with you.
2: Who would ever say they want a bad day?
0: Me. Well, yeah. Who would say they want you to have a bad day? Anyway,
2: yeah,
0: good morning.
2: A lot. Yeah.
0: Thanks for being here. If you are new to the show, we appreciate you. Thank you for listening. You can always call in 650 and 850. We're going to do What the Hell headlines. 7 o'clock. There was an incident that happened on the Alabama farm, which is my house. We call it the Alabama farm. 8 o'clock, producer Blake did something stupid that his landlords are probably going to evict him for.
2: I think me and you just live these roles.
0: I know. But call anytime. If you got good news you want to share, we'd love to hear it. 833-501-BAMA is the number. That's 833-501-2262.
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1: This is great.
2: Oh my gosh, I know the word. As soon as you say it, I'm going to be upset with myself. It's flying south for the winter.
1: Migration,
2: that's what it is. I knew it was something.
1: That's how the game works. We're going to play Super Easy Trivia next.

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0: Today, producer Blake, you are contestant number one.
2: Let's go.
0: Actually, you're contestant only one.
2: Okay, well, I'll take it.
0: Super easy trivia. Call the show if you want to win tickets to Homestead Hollow. 833-501. Bama is the number. Producer Blake, question number one.
2: Okay.
0: What is something that you hit with a hammer?
2: Nails.
0: Good job.
2: Yes.
0: What ocean is off the California coast? I know you're bad with geography, and I love this.
2: That'd be the Pacific. Yeah.
0: Good job. And last one for the win.
2: Okay.
0: What Disney movie is Elsa in?
2: Frozen. That'd be Frozen. Yes, it is.
0: That's it. Congratulations, buddy. You won.
2: Thank you, and you put all the hard ones for me. I like that.
3: This report.
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2: We're getting a new Shake Shack on 280. There were some building permits that were just released in Birmingham, and Shake Shack on 280 is one of them. It was $1.5 million permit issued, so it's supposed to open in the first part of 2027, so we'll have a new Shake Shack soon. We have 20 performers set for CMA's Dolly Parton tribute special on ABC. So far, we know Ella Langley, Lainey Wilson, Reba, Carrie Underwood, Brad Paisley, Zach Brown, Lady A, Little Big Town, and so many more. It's going to be a two-hour special on October 21st on ABC and Disney Plus, with the next day streaming on Hulu. And proceeds will benefit Dolly's Imagination Library. Amazon's Prime Big Deal Days is happening now through tomorrow. 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
0: No, Nash is his name, a 90-pound golden retriever. 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This would be my dogs. 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
5: We just watched it all happen. 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
0: So basically, if you're looking for a guard dog, don't get a golden retriever.
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2: Okay, what did you do this time?
1: Thanks for listening to the Alabama Show. I'm Alabama with producer Blake. I house sit for my friends when they go out of town, and they go out of town pretty often this summer. They've been traveling. Well, I water the plants. I play with their horses and feed the cats and do the things.
2: Yeah, correct.
1: So yesterday, they get back in town after being gone for a week.
2: Okay.
1: I forgot to clean out the cat's litter box.
2: Like one time or the whole time?
1: For the whole week. Okay. And so what happened was, my friend, the wife, she texted me and she goes, "Hey, when was the last time you cleaned out the litter box? Because our shower is full of cat poop." And I went, "Oh, never."
2: You actually told her never?
1: Yeah, because they would have known that I didn't do it, because I usually, when I do it, I'd leave the bag somewhere for them to take out. So I couldn't lie. I was like, "Oh, I didn't clean it." Because I hate cleaning the litter box. Every time I thought about doing it, I was like, "Oh, I'll do it the next time I come back." I never did it. And so the cat pooped all over their shower.
2: You're never going to get hired again. You're never going to get asked to help again.
1: I know. Well, they didn't pay me anyway. It's just trade for swimming in their pool.
2: I was about to say, you get to swim in their pool.
1: I know.
2: You just lost pool privilege just because you couldn't clean up some cat feces.
1: She didn't even respond after I said that. I was waiting for her to respond and say anything. I just went, "I didn't." She never said one. So I think she's mad at me, too.
2: Have you still not talked to him at all?
1: No.
2: What have you done? You've lost pool privileges.
1: I know.
2: No more pool party for you.
1: I'm not going to be tan and golden brown anymore.
2: Yeah,
1: I'm so
2: okay. Because you were.
1: I know. I don't know what to do. Call the show. 833-501-BAMA is the number. Call the show. Do you ever house sit for your friends, and have you ever messed something up? Or has anybody ever house sit for you and forgot to do anything? 833-501-2262.
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1: 833-501-BEMA is the number to call the show. Katie, good morning. Where are you calling from?
2: From Huntsville.
1: Awesome. Thanks for listening in Huntsville. Okay, what happened when you watched somebody's house?
2: Oh, it was worse. They watched our cats for us years ago, and we had a keyboard, and we were gone over the weekend, so a few days. God, I can't even. She basically left the keyboard on. It must have gotten like walked on, and it was blasting random, like a loop of do do do do do do, like max volume for days. And she was like, "Oh, I thought that's what you guys would want to leave on for the cats, ma'am."
1: Were the cats just screaming and going crazy when you got home?
2: Like, I think they were traumatized. Like, they were, like, silent.
1: Like, poor babies. Every time the keyboard comes out, they run.
2: You're right. Like, we got rid of it, needless to say. But, like, there was, like, no brain power in that. Like, who does that?
1: Oh, no. That's funny. Katie, thank you for sharing.
2: Thank you. Bye.

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1: We're giving away money.
2: I like that. What are we getting?
1: $1,000.
2: That's even better.
0: We're not getting it. We're giving it.
2: Well, hopefully somebody could be happy.
0: Anyway, all you got to do is keep listening for the $1,000 keyword all day long multiple times today, and then you could be $1,000 richer. 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Christmas is going to be here before you know it. You could use it for Christmas shopping, but listen for your first chance to win $1,000. It's on the way today. It's going to happen at 9 a.m.

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You can now smell like Tate McRae. I'll tell you more with three things you need to know next.

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1: It's three things you need to know with the Alabama Show.
0: UAB just named the interim women's soccer coach. They said the former coach is not going to return. So Lisa Mann is currently out. No additional information was given. Their interim is going to be Mark Hiller. A Russian lab worker has passed away after suspected exposure to the plague, and it is all over the news right now. It's still a developing situation, but according to media reports, what we know right now, as many as 189 people in Russia have been placed under medical observation in the area due to exposure. As we find out more, we will keep you updated, but do not panic. Tate McRae has officially dropped her first perfume on a lighter note.
2: Go ahead and tell me more.
0: It's called Tate 01. They say it. Here's what it smells like. Okay. It has notes of bergamot and sage, orange flower, and base notes of sensual moss and creamy tonka.
2: I only like the last two. I don't know what the first two are. But
0: I don't even know what does sensual moss smell like.
2: Must be good if she's wearing it.
0: What's creamy tonka?
2: I don't know, but I like where this is going.
0: Get me out of here. If you want to get her new perfume, it's available now for $82 a bottle. And that is three things you need to know. More at thealabamashow.com.

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1: I knew as soon as producer Blake was like, oh, your friends from high school are going to be my landlords, that this was going to be a bad idea.
2: It's not a bad idea.
1: It's a terrible idea because they're my friends. And when you do something stupid, it's going to fall back on me.
2: How's it going to fall back on you? You don't live there.
0: Thanks for listening to the Alabama Show. I'm Alabama with producer Blake.
2: That's me.
0: What'd you do to the house of my friends that you are living in?
2: So I've been decorating my new rooms to be like, you know, fancy for my like gaming stuff.
0: Yeah.
2: And so I have
0: been trying to hang like pictures on the wall and stuff.
2: Yeah, like some of the stuff I got as gifts, I'm hanging up on behind my wall to the side of my wall where it's all in a camera shot for my streaming stuff. And I noticed that they weren't in the right places. So now there's just random holes in my wall.
0: Yeah, but how were you making the random holes in your wall? Because you didn't have a hammer.
2: Correct. I did not have a hammer, so I had a mini fan, you know, one of the Dyson fans that have no blades in them, and it doesn't work. So I went around and started hitting them really hard into the wall. So now there's
0: Were you hitting nails into the wall?
2: Yes, correct, with my fan. And now there's random holes, but they're covered up by my vinyls that are hanging up on the wall.
0: But what you're saying is you have a bunch of random holes.
2: Yes.
0: And I'm sure that they're not nail sized because you weren't even hitting them with a hammer. Are they the right? Did any of them get bigger?
2: Some. A few. Maybe.
0: How big?
2: Okay.
0: Is there a dime size hole in the wall?
2: I don't think it's that big.
0: Because if you didn't have a hammer, you weren't hitting it into studs. You were just hitting it into drywall.
2: Correct. And so I think
0: I see the panic in your face.
2: Some of the nails might have went through all the way. So now I can't find some of the nails. So I think they fell through the wall. So now they're behind the drywall.
0: We're on TikTok Live right now. Follow Alabama Radio if you ever want to see what happens behind the scenes. Your landlord is here. I'm waiting on her to make a comment about these holes in the wall. Did you put down a security deposit?
2: No.
0: Because they got to fix that when you leave, you ding dong. And they want to sell
2: it.
0: The house.
2: Yes, I can.
0: Obviously, your carpentry skills are amazing from the story you just told about you hammering nails through a whole wall with an old fan.
2: Yeah. But it wasn't meant to be a permanent fix.
0: You sound really competent.
2: I am. I know what I'm doing, but this is a semi-solution. It's not meant to be permanent.
0: If you are a landlord and people have ever ruined your house, or if you have rented from somebody and done something like this, I want you to call the show. 833-501-BAMA is the number. That's 833-501-2262.
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0: We're getting a new Shake Shack on 280. There were some building permits that were just released in Birmingham, and Shake Shack on 280 is one of them. It was $1.5 million permit issued, so it's supposed to open in the first part of 2027, so we'll have a new Shake Shack soon. We have 20 performers set for CMA's Dolly Parton tribute special on ABC. So far, we know Ella Langley, Lainey Wilson, Reba, Carrie Underwood, Brad Paisley, Zach Brown, Lady A, Little Big Town, and so many more. It's going to be a two-hour special on October 21st on ABC and Disney Plus, with the next day streaming on Hulu. And proceeds will benefit Dolly's Imagination Library. Amazon's Prime Big Deal Days is happening now through tomorrow. If you've been looking at something that you want to buy on Amazon, some of the popular things on sale right now are Apple devices like AirPods and smart home gadgets like Blink Video doorbells, also fashion deals and home goods and kitchen deals if you want to get more. 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
0: No, Nash is his name, a 90-pound golden retriever. 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This would be my dogs. 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
2: Okay, what did you do this time?
1: Thanks for listening to the Alabama Show. I'm Alabama with producer Blake. I house sit for my friends when they go out of town, and they go out of town pretty often this summer. They've been traveling. Well, I water the plants. I play with their horses and feed the cats and do the things.
2: Yeah, correct.
1: So yesterday, they get back in town after being gone for a week.
2: Okay.
1: I forgot to clean out the cat's litter box.
2: Like one time or the whole
1: time?
2: For the whole week.
1: Okay. And so what happened was, my friend, the wife, she texted me and she goes, "Hey, when was the last time you cleaned out the litter box? Because our shower is full of cat poop." And I went, "Oh, never."
2: You actually told her never?
1: Yeah, because they would have known that I didn't do it, because I usually, when I do it, I'd leave the bag somewhere for them to take out. So I couldn't lie. I was like, "Oh, I didn't clean it." Because I hate cleaning the litter box. Every time I thought about doing it, I was like, "Oh, I'll do it the next time I come back." I never did it. And so the cat pooped all over their shower.
2: You're never going to get hired again. You're never going to get asked to help again.
1: I know. Well, they didn't pay me anyway. It's just trade for swimming in their pool.
2: I was about to say, you get to swim in their pool.
1: I know.
2: You just lost pool privilege just because you couldn't clean up some cat feces.
1: She didn't even respond after I said that. I was waiting for her to respond and say anything. I just went, "I didn't." She never said it. So I think she's mad at me, too.
2: Have you still not talked to him at all?
1: No.
2: What have you done? You've lost pool privileges.
1: I know.
2: No more pool party for you.
1: I'm not going to be tan and golden brown anymore.
2: Yeah,
1: I'm so
2: okay.
1: Upset.
2: Because you were.
1: I know. I don't know what to do. Call the show. 833-501-BAMA is the number. Call the show. Do you ever house sit for your friends, and have you ever messed something up? Or has anybody ever house sit for you and forgot to do anything? 833-501-226.
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1: 833-501-BAMA is the number to call the show. Katie, good morning. Where are you calling from?
2: From Huntsville.
1: Awesome. Thanks for listening in Huntsville. Okay, what happened when you watched somebody's house?
2: Oh, it was worse. They watched our cats for us years ago, and we had a keyboard, and we were gone over the weekend, so a few days. God, I can't even. She basically left the keyboard on. It must have gotten like walked on, and it was blasting random, like a loop of do do do do do do, like max volume for days. And she was like, "Oh, I thought that's what you guys would want to leave on for the cats, ma'am."
1: Were the cats just screaming and going crazy when you got home?
2: Like, I think they were traumatized. Like, they were, like, silent.
1: Like, poor babies. Every time the keyboard comes out, they run.
2: You're right. Like, we got rid of it, needless to say. But, like, there was, like, no brain power in that. Like, who does that?
1: Oh, no. That's funny. Katie, thank you for sharing.
2: Thank you. Bye.

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1: You can now smell like Tate McRae. I'll tell you more with three things you need to know next.

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1: It's three things you need to know with the Alabama Show.
0: UAB just named the interim women's soccer coach. They said the former coach is not going to return, so Lisa Mann is currently out. No additional information was given. Their interim is going to be Mark Hiller. A Russian lab worker has passed away after suspected exposure to the plague, and it is all over the news right now. It's still a developing situation, but according to media reports, what we know right now, as many as 189 people in Russia have been placed under medical observation in the area due to exposure. As we find out more, we will keep you updated, but do not panic. Tate McRae has officially dropped her first perfume on a lighter note.
2: Go ahead and tell me more.
0: It's called Tate 01. They say it. Here's what it smells like. Okay. It has notes of bergamot and sage, orange flower, and base notes of sensual moss and creamy tonka.
2: I only like the last two. I don't know what the first two are. But I don't
0: even know. What does sensual moss smell like?
2: Must be good if she's wearing it.
0: What's creamy tonka?
2: I don't know, but I like where this is going.
0: Get me out of here. If you want to get her new perfume, it's available now for $82 a bottle. And that is three things you need to know. More at thealabamashow.com.
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1: Are you ready to go home?
2: Yeah.
0: Don't sound so excited. You love working with me. I'm an awesome coworker.
2: Yeah, let's not leave then. Let's stay longer.
0: No, we're going. We're done. Keep listening today, though. There's more chances for you to win $1,000. Enjoy the rest of your day. We'll see you tomorrow.

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1: Now, it seems to me that we are better advisors of relationships than actors in relationships. Seems to me. That would be my view.
2: Speak for yourself. I was going to say the same thing.
1: Oh, really?
2: Yeah.
1: Ruby, you don't think you give good advice to your friends? You think you act better in a relationship than the advice you give to your friends?
2: Probably, yeah.
1: No, I'm amazed at myself, at what I can conjure up here and what I can't in the wild.
2: I will say, you do surprise me sometimes with some advice you give. I'm like, whoa, shit.
1: It is so impressive that I cannot do it in real life, isn't it?
2: It's like someone else is up there.
1: Someone else, when I walk through that door right there, someone else comes into my body.
2: Yeah,
1: I don't know the guy. Taking out all the mirrors. I don't want to see the guy. So anyway. Oh, this is fascinating. I had no idea, but I kind of get it. Do you have a scent in your car, like an air freshener in your car, one that smells like something? Well, if it's this scent or smells like this, you're less likely to have a driving error. I'll tell you more later this hour.
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2: This is an air freshener. If you put it in your car, they say the scent reduces your errors in driving in half. Next, in a quote of the day. 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
1: Now, you want your car to smell good, right? And if you put one of those air fresheners in there, they say orange or lemon reduces driving errors by 50%. The scent of citrus. And I kind of get that now that I hear it. I like to smell citrus. I like to cut an orange and smell it. I carry around a lime sometimes.
2: No, you do not.
1: I don't carry around a lime, but I like to cut a lime and smell it.
2: I thought that it was going to be coffee.
1: No, coffee's good, but it's citrus. 50%. It sharpens your focus and reduces your stress. I would try it. Now, today's quote. People will disappoint you in this life.
2: Oh.
1: Promises will be broken. You should expect less of others and more of yourself.
2: What happened to you yesterday?
1: What are you talking about? It's a good quote.
2: Do we need to talk?
1: We're talking. This is a quote of the day. You guys are the ones bringing up all the topics. Blaming me for having a type and all.
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1: Well, it's hard to believe it's already been a year since Benny and Selena tied the knot and Tanya was there to celebrate with them. Benny just marked their first anniversary with a social post showcasing his romantic side that helped win over Selena's heart. Got the photos and the story, all of that up. Search Benny Blanco

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1: Okay, now let's get to it. Tanya's at Trending Report. She's eager to throw out a question here.
2: Yeah, well, I'm curious what you're going to say. So Audrey Hobart, she's the artist behind the song Sue Me.
1: Yes, love her.
2: She just confirmed that she is off the market. In a Cosmo cover story, she said that she has a boyfriend, but she's keeping who he is a total secret. The only hint she gave us is about how they met. She said, we met through work. She says he's really smart and funny, and their idea of a good time is low-key. Watching movies, going out to dinner, hanging out at home. He doesn't like grand gestures or surprises, and neither does she. No flash mobs, no surprise parties. And then she said this. She said, some couples can be opposites attracting, but I would love to marry the male version of myself. I think that's who I'm with. And so I thought, Ryan, would you want to marry the female version of you, or are you more opposites attract?
1: I would absolutely be appalled to marry the female version of me. I could not stand to have someone with my tempo with me all of the time. Asking as many questions, overplanning as many things, I would not want to be with, I would not want to be with me, actually, is a fair statement. I would like different, but compatible.
2: Yeah.
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You can follow us, 94.1 ZBQ. All right, John, he met a girl on Hinge that he really likes, and they hit it off in DMs before she unexpectedly unmatched with him. But the kicker is she's still following him on Instagram. So does that mean he can still cast his line out in the sea? Does he move on? All right, let's talk to him when we come back.

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1: Let's grab John.
0: So, how can we help? Is it the relationship department that you need some guidance on?
2: Uh-oh.
3: Yeah, pretty much. Basically, I matched with this girl on Hinge, and we really hit it off. Like, everything was good. We were having really good conversations. We're texting, like, back and forth throughout the day, like, all day. And she even sent me, like, pictures from a wedding she was at, which I think is a good sign.
2: Yeah.
3: But, And so we were definitely heading, like, towards going on a date. That's what it felt like. Like, we were texting, flirting. She's sending me pictures of love stuff, you know, weddings and all that such. Out of nowhere, though, she unmatched me. Totally blocked me on Hinge. Here's what I don't understand. She still follows me on Instagram. I'm like, we're still following each other. So I...
0: Why don't you pop her a text and ask her to do something and end it with, are you down?
2: Never end it with, yeah. Are you down?
0: Tanya, you don't know. You're not the expert in mixed signals.
2: No.
0: Do not even pretend to
2: are
0: know what I'm talking about.
2: Are you down is friendly. It's like, that's what you would say to me, not some girl you trying to date.
0: Okay, no, that's not true. I would suggest something romantic. Are you down?
2: No, you wouldn't.
0: Okay, well, Johnny, you can decide which person you want to listen to in this moment. Life is about choices. But I think you be direct and ask her to go do something, all right?
3: I already sent the text.
2: There
0: you go, bro. He's quick. He wasn't even listening. He's already doing it. Johnny, you're the best. Good luck. Keep us posted.
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0: Ariana Grande. Here she is. Took an early lead in the voting. Then fell back before reclaiming the top spot. Hate That I Made You Love Me, number one.

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1: I mean, we have been on all of them. I say we, I mean you guys. Hinge, Tanya, met her husband. Rui, what have you been on?
2: I never went on the apps, actually.
1: Oh.
2: Fun fact.
1: Michaela's on Hinge. She's, what are you on Hinge? What else?

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1: Ruby, now, what is it you want to talk about? Because you have the floor.
2: Okay, so I have a friend who is a doppelganger dater.
1: A doppelganger. Basically.
2: Yeah. No, they love to date the same type of person.
1: Oh, okay.
2: But it's like eerily similar. Like they look so much alike that you feel uncomfortable because you're like, you basically are dating the same person over and over and over again.
1: Is the reason that they have stopped dating the other doppelganger prior because was it their appearance or was it their attitude and behavior?
2: No, it was actually like the other person cheated, so it didn't work out because of that. But I'm like, why do people do that? Why do they continue to date the same person?
1: Because aren't we attracted physically to what we're attracted to physically?
3: Same type.
1: I mean, don't you have a type, Ruby?
2: I do have a type, but not, but all, actually when I look back at the, like the people I dated in the past, everyone was a little bit different. Like none of them looked the same.
1: You think I have a type, Tanya?
2: Yeah. Oh my God, are you a doppelganger dater?
1: Why is that comedy to everybody? I don't understand.
3: You have such a type.
1: I don't think I do have a type. I don't have a hair color.
3: Okay, that's the only trait.
1: Isn't that what a type is?
3: No.
1: Don't people say your type is brunette, your type is blonde? I don't care what hair color anybody has.
3: I'm not judging. I have a type too. No judgment here.
1: Well, I'm not short, tall. I don't care.
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0: 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Hi, Chelsea. How are you?
1: Hi, I'm good. How are you?
2: I'm all right. Thank you for asking. So, you're on the line with us. Your boyfriend got mad that you're dancing with other dudes. What happened?
1: My boyfriend got upset at me at my friend's birthday party because I was dancing with a group of people, including like a couple of guys that I didn't really know. The thing is, like, he doesn't like to dance, and I love dancing. And I wasn't flirting or doing anything, like, inappropriate. It was literally just about dancing. At the same time, he was in the other room watching football. But my boyfriend said that he felt, like, so disrespected seeing me dance that way with other men. And I don't know. I really care about him, but I don't want to turn this into, like, a situation where I have to stop doing something I love because it makes him uncomfortable.
0: Well, you shouldn't. I am the guy that doesn't want to dance with my girlfriend. And so I sit in the corner, nod my head. She dances with people, totally fine. And then at some point, usually I'll walk over and say hi. And then just sort of like move my hips a little bit and then go, babe, I got you a drink. Whenever you're ready, I'm back over there. That's my mind. But I don't mind. You know, because I'd rather her do that than me have to dance.
1: Okay. Oh, so that's not normal. Okay.
0: Check deeper as time goes on why there's an insecure with the trust. Yeah. Okay, and good luck.
1: Okay. Thank you. This is really helpful. I appreciate it.
3: Mm-hmm.
0: You're welcome.
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1: This is to all convenience stores, drug stores, grocery stores. Can we not have fluorescent lights? Isn't there an LED cost-efficient way to have amber-colored regular lights?
2: Yeah.

0: This is 94.1 CBQ. So I'm sticking to my yoga, Sissy and Tani. I'm doing it. It's helped me out. I haven't done it ever in my life, but I'm doing it. And, oh, my yoga instructor asked me if I wanted to have kids.
1: In the middle of your practice?
0: Well, her friend had a baby just like on the phone or something, right? And just happened. And then she said something about her. And then she said, do you want to have kids? And I was like, yep, I do. Oh. I didn't hesitate. I didn't get into it. I said, yeah.
1: Yeah.
0: I just thought it was interesting.
1: And that was it? That was the end of the conversation? Or?
0: Well, I thought you'd we were doing yoga. I thought you would find it fascinating that I was just quick to answer and not going into a diatribe about it.
1: Well, the quick to answer, yes. But I know you want kids.
0: You do?
2: No, he wants kid.
1: Kid.
0: I don't want kid at right time.
1: Sure, kid.
2: Which is when?
0: I mean, you know, not too old that I'll die before they get to be an adult.
1: So like now?
0: Well, if I keep doing yoga, I got more time. That was my
1: thinking. That'll buy a few more years. Let's go. Line them up.
0: Maybe I'll start prioritizing kid in 20, what's after the ball drop? 27.
1: In 27. So in like next year.
0: Start thinking about it. Well, I mean, you got to ramp in.
1: Yeah.
0: You know, you don't just go have a kid.
1: Right. You got to figure out your plan.
0: You got to figure out your partner.
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0: 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It's Tuscaloosa's number one hit music station. Going to wrap it up for us, everybody. Thank you for listening to us. Tomorrow, you will be better at work. You'll be less stressed. You'll be happier. And you'll be physically healthier if you get out of bed by this time.
1: Ooh. What a tease.
0: I know, right? I still not quite sure what time it is.
1: What do you mean?
0: I've read the whole article.
1: Okay.
0: I will by tomorrow. I got the headline. Just

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1: Yo, it is EJ. So you're in school right now for what?
2: Environmental engineering.
1: Oh, wow. What does that consist of?
2: You know, that is a good question.
1: Wait, Vanessa.
2: Hold on. Hear me out. 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
2: Yo, did you hear about this high school's teacher who was apparently fired for offering extra credit for this? 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

Yo, what up? It is EJ on 94.1 ZBQ. It's time to rock this Christmas. Trans-Siberian Orchestra is bringing their incredible holiday show to the BJCC December 16th. 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
1: 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So this high school teacher was fired after offering extra credit for this. We will break the story down in just a couple of minutes because it's so wild, yeah.
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1: Y'all, appreciate you hanging out. My name is EJ. 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
1: Yo, appreciate you hanging out. My name is EJ. Can we talk about what gives you the ick? 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I cannot go out on a date with this person again. 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Yeah.

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1: Yo, my name is EJ, and we're talking about what gives you the ick. 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
2: 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Are they?
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1: Yo, what's poppin'? 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

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It is EJ. It's the most wonderful time of the year. iHeartRadio's Jingle Ball is coming to Nashville for the first time ever. Alex Warren, Teddy Swims, Hilary Duff, and many more on December 18th. 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
1: Yo, what's poppin'? It is EJ. Tell me what gives you the ick.
2: If I had to pick, it would be loud chewing.
1: Loud chewing? I hate that too. I hate when people like are eating and their fork or their spoon is scraping the plate. Like, that drives me up the wall.
2: Yeah, I can't stand the loud chewing. Like, you could clearly hear it. Like,
1: Ain't nobody got time for that.
2: There we go.
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1: Yo, what's poppin'? My name is EJ. If I ever tell you, I'm gonna call you right back. 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

0: Tuscaloosa's number one hit music station, 94.1 ZBQ. Yo, what's poppin'? It is EJ. You gotta tell me, what gives you the ick?
1: I find it, like, it's so icky when I'm on a date and all they're doing is checking their phone.
0: I wonder if, like, I feel like a lot of people just have, like, ADD, and I think a lot of people do it not necessarily knowing that they're doing it, and they don't know, like, how to hold an actual conversation, if that makes sense.
1: But the entire time?
0: Oh, yeah, they're just not interested. I'm sorry. Isn't that bad when you like when you're like out on a date and it's just like they're on their phone? The worst.
1: Yeah, that makes a lot of sense.
0: Yeah, I'm here to help. I'm a therapist.
1: Wow, thank you, EJ.
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what up? It is EJ on 94.1. ZBQ, the Joe Bros are back in Central Alabama after 7 years. It's the Burning Up All Over Again Tour, October 9th at the BJCC. Wake up with the Alabama Shell to win your way there.

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1: Hey, what up? My name is EJ. What gives you the ick?
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Yo, did you see how people hide their unusual coffee orders to avoid judgment? Let me tell you something. If I'm in a coffee shop and I hear somebody with an astronomical order, I always like low-key judge it. So this study is definitely true.

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1: Hey, what up? It is EJ. What gives you the ick?
2: When men start like bagging on like how much money you make versus them.
0: Oh, yeah. First of all, I feel like that should never come up, especially on a first date. And it's also low-key tacky. Why do you got to bring that up?
2: It's more of like that high-status male thing that I'm seeing lately.
0: But you know what it is? I think people think that you would be impressed by that.
2: Yeah, totally not. It's just no second date after that.
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1: Yo, shout out to Kim Kardashian. Did you see how she reveals that she has five nannies for four kids? Let me tell you something. If I had kids and I had Kim Kardashian money, I would have 10 nannies because I don't want to deal with that. I'm sorry. My-

Hey, what up? It is EJ on 94.1. ZBQ, the Joe Bros are back in Central Alabama after 7 years. It's the Burning Up All Over Again Tour, October 9th at the BJCC. Wake up with the Alabama Shell to win your way there.

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1: Yo, what up? My name is EJ. Okay, tell me, what gives you the ick?
2: Dirty hands, biting nails, and when a guy burps. It's a no for me. I was brought up in South Africa, and any snorting, ape burping, farting, none of that. You do not do that stuff in public in front of anybody. That is a no for me.
1: Come on now. What if a little belch comes out after I drank something? You going to be mad at that?
2: No, it's just I don't want it to be freely passed. If it happens by accident, I'm good, but I do not want that becoming a habit.
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1: Yeah, we're talking about icks this afternoon. What up? My name is EJ. We're talking about that one thing that gives you the ick. Like, what is that one thing that you just cannot see past? We'll talk about that next. 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
1: Yo, what's poppin'? My name is EJ. I know a lot of people are excited for Halloween, but can I be honest with you? I'm so excited for the day after, because that's when all of that candy is going to be half price, and I'm going to go to the stores and buy up all of it, y'all.

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1: Yo, what up? My name is EJ. So you just got off of work, right?
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1: And then drunk dial your ex?
2: Yes! How did you know? How did you know? I'm stalking him on Instagram as we speak.
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1: Yo, what's poppin'? My name is EJ. This is so wild. So this high school teacher was fired after offering extra credit for this. We will break the story down in just a couple of minutes because it's so wild, y'all. Yeah.

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It is EJ. It's the most wonderful time of the year. iHeartRadio's Jingle Ball is coming to Nashville for the first time ever. Alex Warren, Teddy Swims, Hilary Duff, and many more on December 18th. 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
1: Yo, did you hear about this high school's teacher who was apparently fired for offering extra credit for this? And I feel like this is so diabolical. We'll break the story down next. Hang on.
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1: Yo, what up? My name is EJ. 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
1: They say the holy water's watered down, and this town's lost its faith. Our colors will fade eventually, so if our time is running out, day after day, we'll make the mundane a masterpiece. Oh my, my, oh my, my love, I take one look at you, you're taking me.

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0: 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It's Mikey V with my big bro, Frankie V, and our bestie, Gianna.
1: Halloween's coming up in a few weeks, but why do we go trick-or-treating?
0: Pretty crazy story. You would never expect this being the reason. We'll talk about that next.